Waymo yet? Hit 95.7, I'm Drew. This guy took a Waymo. The cars that just drive you, right? There's no human driver. Got dropped off at the airport. The Waymo takes off before he can grab his suitcase from the trunk. Worst nightmare.

How about this gym here in Denver sued over people groaning and grunting? Can you believe this? Hang on, details next. Hits 95.7.

0: You ever been at a gym where people are groaning and grunting because they're lifting weights? I feel like it happens all the time. Well, local gym bros are being accused of spoiling a downtown condominium with their excessive grunting. This is actually a real thing. A lawsuit filed in Denver County District Court April 21st saying it's operating a loud powerlifting gym beneath a residential floor. You think they can win this lawsuit? If so, people are going to sue gyms all across the country, right? Hits 95.7.
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0: Nikki, why are you smiling?
2: Actually, my mom and I have been in a prolonged fight for about a month, and we finally got on the phone and kind of like hashed it out. So
3: love that.
0: Well, you guys did.
1: I understand that.
0: And you did it just in time for Mother's Day Sunday, so
3: yeah,
0: well done.
2: Yeah, exactly.
1: Remember when I was fighting with my dad for like 2 months and you guys put him live on the air?
0: Yep.
1: Made me apologize to him. That's how we got over it. So at least you got to do it in private.
0: Yeah, if you and your mom get another fight, give us a call. Put you guys on it. But hey, hopefully you guys enjoy Mother's Day on Sunday together. Thank

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What up? It's Mikey V with my big bro, Frankie V and Gianna. As we get ready for Mother's Day on Sunday, we have a list of our motherisms, things that all moms say to make you laugh. I'm curious if you're a mom, if you agree with these. We'll go through them next.

0: is Hits 95.7. We are the V Bros. It's Mikey V with my big bro, Frankie V, and our bestie, Gianna. Joined by Rebecca. So, of course, Mother's Day is on Sunday, right?
1: Yeah.
0: And this list came out. It was trending earlier today. It was actually kind of funny. The most common things moms say to their kids, they're known as motherisms. And I think every mom out there at one point has done a motherism to their kid. One of them is, don't talk with your mouth full.
1: Absolutely.
0: If everyone else jumped off a cliff, would you do it?
2: Dad would say that one.
1: Absolutely.
0: And the number one motherism is, when you try to sneak something by her, she says, do you think I was born yesterday?
3: Of course. Yep.
2: Wait, what about 'cause I said so? That was one that I hated the most.
0: Oh,
2: why do I have to do this? Don't ask questions because I said so.
0: And one other one I got to add this. It wasn't the number one one, but this, Mikey heard this a lot growing up, and oftentimes it was our dad, not our mom. But Mikey, you'd forget your head if it wasn't screwed on top of your shoulders.
2: That's still valid.
3: That is a fact. Not Mikey.
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0: At V Bros on air on Instagram. If you need something, man, let us know. Rolling commercial free for you right now.

24/7. You got the V-Bros hanging. Wednesday night party is on. Shout out to everybody in Denver. Chilling tonight, man. Locked in. Our rideshare drivers, if you're working tonight and more, man, we appreciate you. Our random conversations continue next.

0: It's Mikey V with my big bro, Frankie V, and Gianna right here on Hits 95.7. We got Nicole with us, of course, all night long. We're showing love to the moms. It's your turn.
1: Happy Mother's Day, Mom. I love you no matter how many times you text me.
2: That is real.
3: You know, it's funny as you said, Mom. There's a lot of moms out there. What exactly is your mom's name so she knows if she's listening? Yeah.
1: Debbie.
0: The over-texter Debbie. We love you. Well, happy Mother's Day to your mom and all the moms out there. Thank you so much for spreading out the V-Bros.
1: Oh, thank you. Happy Mother's Day.

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We are the V-Bros. It's Mikey V with my big bro, Frankie V and Gianna. You're $1,000 richer, man. 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Got Taylor Swift and Elizabeth Taylor coming up next right here on Hits.

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What up? It's Mikey V with my big bro, Frankie V and Gianna. Giving love to moms all night long and all hour long. You're in for Mother's Day and Sunday. If you want to shout at your mom, hit us up on Instagram at VBrosOnAir. Elizabeth.

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1: Got Julia on with us. 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
2: Oh, what'd they do?
1: They actually changed their name to The Gym. 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Man, what did you do today? 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
1: One of my more fun games that I created because it's easy to play along to. I play 1 second of a song. I wonder if you can tell me the artist and the title. Play along at home and in your cars. And this is going to be a mid-range one. Not too hard, not too easy. Right there in the middle for you guys. All right, so start with our very own Mikey V. Your first song in 1 second wonder is...
2: Huh.
3: Whoa. Do that one more time.
1: Do I have you both?
3: One more time.
1: All right.
3: So watch me. Is it Dua Lipa, Dance the Night?
1: That is incorrect, Mikey V.
3: Is it Dua Lipa?
1: It is not Dua Lipa.
2: Is it?
1: It is not.
2: Hold on.
3: Wow.
2: One more. This is great. Right.
3: We haven't been stumped in forever.
1: Wow, this is great.
2: BTS Butter. Not, is that BTS?
1: BTS is correct. You got 1 point.
3: Dynamite.
2: Oh! I thought it was smooth like butter.
3: That was a tough one. Wow.
2: I got all the artist, though.
1: All right. I'm one for one. Here we go. Over to Gianna. Your next song in 1 second wonder is...
3: Whoa, these are hard today.
2: Yeah, these are not intermediate.
3: We've never been stumped back to back ever.
1: Man,
2: hold on. I got to focus. One more time.
1: Here you go.
2: Back. Save Your Tears, The Weeknd.
3: Wow.
2: I just needed to push my headphones into my ears. That's.
3: Gianna went deaf, but she got that one right.
1: Good. Over to Mikey V. Your final song in 1 second wonder for this Tuesday is.
3: Oh, a Peaches Bieber.
1: Final song in 1 second wonder is.
2: Is it my turn or Mikey's turn? Sorry. Gianna. But that is that's Deja Vu Olivia Rodrigo. I was distracted over this.
3: Oh, wow. That was a fun round. There we go.
2: That's what we're talking about, that's Frankie. Okay, we always yell at you because it's too easy. And
3: we appreciate you playing 1 second wonder with the V-Bros.
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1: 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It's the V Bros. My name's Mikey V. Got my big bro Frankie V with me and our bestie Gian.
0: 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Slide in our DMs. Let us know what you need. We know gas prices in Denver are crazy. Life is expensive. 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

0: 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We are the V Bros. It's Mikey V with my big bro, Frankie V and Gianna. I feel like everybody wants to feel a little bit sexier. Someone's around the corner. We just want to feel good about ourselves, right? Rebecca, do you ever just want to feel better about yourself? You have had a bad day and you just want to feel like, you know what? I feel good and I look good.
1: Absolutely. Every day of my life.
0: Yeah.
1: Every day of my life.
0: All I got to do is one simple thing. This is actually a real good source too. The 10-Minute Time of Stress Management book by David Lewis said, all you need to do is scream on the top of your lungs. Unleashing a scream is a great stress reducer, and it can actually make you a more passionate lover and make you feel sexier deep inside. So the next time you're having a bad day or you look in the mirror and you're having a bad hair day and you're not feeling good about yourself, step aside and just scream on the top of your lungs.
1: I hope that when I do that next, I mean, the cops don't show up in my house.
0: Yeah. I was going to say, mom and dad screamed at me all the time growing up. I don't think it made them feel sexier.
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It's Mikey V with my big bro, Frankie V, and Gianna right here on Hits 95.7. As you get ready for Mother's Day on Sunday, remember, whatever you plan, we'll pay for it. $1,000 an hour coming your way. And it all starts again tomorrow morning.

Carson, Midnight Sun last week. She was amazing at her album preview party at His 957 Denver to relive those moments. It's the V-Bros. We got to get out of here. Thank you, as always, for spending your weeknights with us, 7 till 11. You got the new hit list taking over next. We'll talk tomorrow. Be good.

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1: What's going on, friends? It's Angelina. Time to kick it. Discover some new music. I'm that Angelina on air on socials. We got to kick it off with Zara Larsson. Midnight Sun on the new hit list.

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It's 95.7. It's Angelina on the new hit list. One thing about Doja Cat, that face card never declined. She killed it at the Met Gala. It's gorgeous on the new hit list.

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1: 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You know, I had to do it for my army one time. BTS Swim on the new hit list. I'm Angelina. Get you someone that loves you the way Alex Warren loves his wife. I love them. They are goals. This one's Fever Dream.

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Yo, I'm Angelina. Thanks so much for hanging out, discovering new music with me. On socials, I'm at Angelina on air. It's been so real. Leaving you with our girl, Olivia Rodrigo. 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
2: Hello?
3: What sort of setting do you like? White gold, platinum? 14 karat gold?
2: I'm sorry?
3: Oh, this is Juniper. I'm calling from Dermatology. I was looking for Jackie, whose husband Jim just had a few moles removed from his body, and he needs to be picked up because he had to take some things to sedate him.
2: Oh, okay. Is he ready right now? Is that why you're calling me?
3: He's not quite ready yet. They're just wrapping up the final removal. I'm sad that I didn't get to be in the room to see this one because it was probably my favorite of all his moles. But I thought I'd call you to let you know he's going to be wrapping up in about 15 minutes. But more importantly, what sort of setting do you prefer? Silver,
2: what?
3: Gold, white gold, platinum, 14 karat gold?
2: What does that have to do with my husband?
3: Oh, it doesn't. It's a gift for you.
2: For what?
3: For having your husband come in here to get his moles removed. I know it was your suggestion that he come into the dermatologist, and I'm so thankful because I really appreciated being able to work with your husband and being able to help Lance some of the moles from his body. And
2: what is going on? This is weird.
3: I'm making you a piece of jewelry.
2: What?
3: Yes, I've...
2: This doesn't even make sense. You're making me a piece of jewelry? What is happening?
3: Sort of a little keepsake. I've made a few for me as well, but I figured I'd make one for you while we're at it since we both love the same man.
2: What did you say?
3: I said I'd figure I'd make one for you while I'm also making a few trinkets for myself.
2: It sounds like you said we love the same man.
3: Yes, I've grown to become rather fond of your husband. I've taken the moles that we've had to remove from his body, and I'm currently making jewelry with them, so you can have a nice pendant
2: what?
3: With them.
2: You're making jewelry with his mole?
3: Yes, a nice pendant with a mole. One of his moles on it as a keepsake.
2: This is freaking disgusting. Like, what the f*** are you doing?
3: It sounds like you're not interested in having a piece of jewelry with one of your husband's moles emblazoned into it.
2: No!
3: Well, I guess that means it's more for me. So thank you so much for that gift.
2: Oh my God, that is disgusting. Like, you're going to keep my husband's moles? That's not, like, it's just crazy. I should call the cops. Like, it's not even your property to take his moles, and then you're making jewelry at a dermatology office, and then you assisted on the... I just don't even understand any of this.
3: I've already installed one of the moles in a bangle bracelet, and it's beautiful.
2: Oh, my God. Oh, my...
4: Hey, Jackie.
2: Call the cops.
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2: What? Are you kidding me? Are you serious? 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
2: Oh my God. I'm sorry, but that is so disgusting. Jewelry made of moles, like, disgusting.
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0: Give us 3 minutes and we'll give you everything you need to know for the day. It's time for Nina's What's Trending.
1: So you know the new movie, The Odyssey, that's coming out? The trailer just dropped. And ever since it dropped, there's a big conversation going around about how the actors are speaking in the film. And it's made everybody think completely differently about the way that they've seen the film world. It's pretty dramatic, and I'm going to tell you what it's changed and why people are freaking out in just a second. But first, the makers of Roomba don't want you to be lonely anymore. So not only will they be making you your little robot friends that clean your floors, they're also going to be making you a new robot friend that will replace your cats and dogs.
0: How about they focus on making a Roomba that you don't have to supervise? Because, like, they're great, they're cool when they work, but if you just turn the Roomba on and you have it, like, set to a schedule, unless you pick up everything on the floor and get anything out of the way, like, it'll get stuck on something.
1: Really? How many do you have again?
0: I have 3 of them, and all of them are idiots.
2: Well, maybe that's why the dog will be helpful, because it can pick everything up off the floor.
0: they go in the bathroom, and they, like, lock themselves in the bathroom, because they'll hit the door until it closes.
2: Well,
0: I come home and they're like up on their stomach for some reason. They get stuck on everything. They don't really work that well.
1: Jubal's babysitting his Roomba. Babysitting his real dog.
0: They're annoying.
2: If you look up
0: very terrifying
2: Roomba dog, you'll find a bunch of dogs who sit on Roombas while they walk around.
1: That's cute. Purse puppies on a Roomba is adorable. And lastly, okay, this is the thing. The Odyssey. The trailer for it just dropped, and everybody's freaking out because in film, in Hollywood, it's an unspoken rule that movies that take place back in ancient times, mm-hmm. where they have British accents.
0: Yeah, they always use it like an English accent in those movies. Yeah. Where it's kind of weird because they're not even in England, but they use that accent.
1: Right, just because it makes it feel more timeless and more legit. Well, so if you haven't seen the trailer for The Odyssey, this is a clip of it right here, and you can see what people are freaking out about.
3: This is a household waiting for master.
4: Ithaca's king is coming back.
3: My dad is coming home.
0: Tom Holland. They didn't do it.
1: Did you notice that?
2: Tom Holland, who is English, sounds not English. That's even funnier.
1: Okay, they're freaking out because it's American accents. They're like, that makes no sense. It sounds like people are talking outside of Starbucks. How am I supposed to believe that this is in ancient times?
0: Because I always think the opposite.
1: Really?
0: Yeah, whenever I'm watching one of those movies and they're doing the English accents, I'm like, it's hard for me to buy into it.
2: Yeah.
0: Because I'm like, they did not speak with English accents. So it's almost like, for me, going the complete opposite direction and just having your normal voice because you can't possibly sound like what they sounded like back then, it just makes it like, okay, cool, now they're just playing a role. I can get into it more without being like, nobody would ever say crikey in this moment.
2: Okay, well,
0: whatever.
2: That's not English either, but
0: crikey,
2: isn't it Australian?
1: Yeah. Crikey. Yeah,
0: I think they say it in English, England too.
1: Maybe
2: have you heard someone in England?
0: Wanker, how about that?
2: There you go.
0: Okay.
1: That definitely is English.
2: Now you got it.
1: One of the people criticized it by saying, people complain about the armor being historically inaccurate, but at least they nailed Odysseus's Boston accent.
2: Funny to me.
1: So if you don't know, the Odyssey is a Greek epic. So it's a fairy tale essentially anyway, but

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2: Avery is on the phone today for a first date follow-up, and she's getting ghosted by a guy named Ryder. So in a few minutes, we'll call him and see if he'll tell us why he's ghosting her and maybe get her another date. But first, Avery, how long has it been since you heard from Ryder?
3: Yeah, so it's been about, it's been about 2 weeks since I've heard from him. We went on this really lovely date where we went biking, like actual biking. Yeah. And we went to the park and down the trail, and I was trying to play it cool. I was having a good time, but I got to be honest, y'all, I haven't ridden a bike since like eighth grade PE. So I definitely fell.
4: Aww.
3: Twice.
4: Are you okay?
3: Oh, yeah, I'm good. It may have even been three times, but but Ryder was so sweet. He was a total gentleman. He helped me up, and he laughed with me. He laughed with me, not at me.
4: Okay.
3: And so I thought he was super charming and that it was going well. Ryder is annoyingly attractive and confident, but not cocky at the same time. And when I spoke, he listened. He actually listened to me talk about everything, including my really weird little pottery side hustle that I have.
4: I love how excited we get when somebody listens
2: to
4: us.
2: It's always nice when somebody listens to you.
4: We hear that a lot on these first date follow-ups, and I mean, I get it, but it's the simple things, really, that get us hooked.
3: I know. I agree, and he just made me feel really cool.
4: Did anything else happen?
3: Yeah, guys, I don't know, but the one thing I can think of is that there was this one moment where I panicked when a squirrel ran across the path. And I don't mean like a little panic. I full blown freaked the F out. It was not my best moment, but I tried to play it off, and so I screamed at the squirrel and was like, not today, what? Little demon.
4: Oh,
3: but he laughed. He laughed. He seemed like he wasn't weirded out, you know, almost seemed like he was taking the joke with me. He didn't seem like, oh my gosh, this is a full grown adult woman having a meltdown over a squirrel on the bike path.
4: So like it was a real meltdown, not just like
3: Yeah, I was not expecting that squirrel.
2: Okay.

0: So you think maybe that's what might be the reason that you are getting ghosted? It's just the reaction to the little demon squirrel.
1: That's got to be it, because nothing else happened. Everything else went so beautifully. I can't think of anything else that would have thrown it off.
2: Well, okay. You fell off the bike also.
0: We'll see if that is the reason. We'll play a song, come back, and then call him and see if he'll tell us why he's ghosting you and maybe get you another date if you still want one, okay?
1: Okay, perfect.
0: All right. We'll get your first date follow-up next. It's the Jubal Show.

shake and give a fuck what your wife is saying. Wanna know what it's like? Baby, show me what it's like. I don't really got no tights. I just wanna.

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2: If you're just joining us for today's First Date Follow-Up, Avery is on the phone and she's getting ghosted by a dude named Ryder. So we're about to call him and see if he will tell us why he's ghosting her and maybe get her a second date if she still wants one. But first, Avery, remind us about your date real quick before we call him.
3: Sure. So about 2 weeks ago, I had the most wonderful date with a guy named Ryder. We went biking on a bike trail, and it was so much fun, but it was my first time biking in many, many years. So I did fall a few times, but he helped me back up. And other than that, we got smoothies, and we had a really great time with a lot of great talking. And I have not heard from him since. The only thing that I can think of that might have scared him off is when we were biking, a silly little squirrel ran out in front of me, and I freaked out because I don't like rodents. But that's all I can think of. I texted him the next day. I thanked him for a great date, and I sent him a picture of me smiling with a smoothie a few days later to be like, oh, look, we did smoothies, but I have gotten nothing back from him, so I'd love to see what he says.
2: All right. Are you ready for us to call him?
3: Let's do it.
2: Okay, here we go.
4: Hello?
2: Hi, may I speak to Ryder, please?
4: Yeah, this is he.
2: Hey, Ryder, how are you? This is the Jubal Show. It's a radio show.
5: Hi, Ryder. I'm Nina.
6: Hi, and I'm Victoria.
4: Oh, hello.
2: What's up? How are you? And my name's Jubal, by the way. Have you ever listened to the Jubal Show?
4: I think I have heard the show before, yeah.
2: Okay. Well, we're calling you today because one of our listeners actually emailed us about you.
4: Oh, wait. Is this about Avery?
5: Oh, you knew right away.
6: Wow, that's fast.
2: Yeah. Well, we do a segment called the First Date Follow-Up on our show. Maybe you already knew that, I guess. Where if you go somebody and they don't know why, they can email us to get you on the phone and ask. So, yes, it is about Avery.
4: Oh.
2: Do you have a second to tell us why you're ghosting her?
4: Yeah, I mean, I figured this might come up eventually.
5: Oh, really? What happened?
4: I mean, she's beautiful, like drop-dead gorgeous. But she sent me this photo, and it was her in, like, unicorn underwear holding a smoothie and doing this wink face. I don't know. It was really bizarre. I mean, I opened it during lunch at work and I almost choked on my tortilla chips.
2: So you didn't like it?
5: You've really painted the picture, Ryder.
4: It was like she was trying to be, it was like a 6-year-old trying to be sexy. That's what it felt like. It was kind of creepy.
2: It was creepy.
4: Yeah, a little bit like I don't know.
2: It's not often you hear a dude say that with getting a picture like that.
5: Never, actually. Was it the unicorns that made it that way, or was it the whole thing?
4: It was the whole thing, but yeah, the unicorns really pushed it over the edge.
5: Okay.
2: All right, so that's the reason you're ghosting her, is she creeped you out with trying to send you a sexy picture.
4: Yeah, and there was some other stuff, too. It's like, she calls her bed the Snuggle Headquarters.
2: You don't like that?
5: That's kind of cute.
4: It's like elementary school. I mean, she was also like sipping her smoothie and being like, yummy, sippy, I love it. You know,
2: okay, like, baby talkie.
5: Okay.
4: Yeah.
2: Okay. Ryder, thank you for being honest with us and tell us why you're ghosting her. Now I'll let you know that she's actually on the phone listening and wants to talk to you. Maybe in baby talk. I don't know.
5: Are you at Snuggle Headquarters?
3: Wait.
4: Oh, shoot.
3: So you didn't like the unicorns? For real? Like, those are sexy.
4: Hey, Avery.
3: Hi. Oh, my God. I'm sorry. I didn't realize that being playful is like a deal breaker now.
4: I mean, it's not that you're being playful. It's just like, I don't know. I barely knew you, and all of a sudden I'm looking at you in like Lisa Frank lingerie holding a smoothie. I mean, you kind of treated it like it was a mic drop moment or something. I don't know. It was weird.
3: I was dropping a mic of joy and love and body positivity. And I mean, come on, that could have been yours.
4: I mean, look, you are totally a vibe and you're very beautiful. I just don't think I'm like your vibe. You know, I live in the real world. You seem to live in like a glitter dimension where like squirrels call soul met, like these meltdowns and smoothies have feelings. I don't know. It's weird.
3: Oh my gosh. Okay. Well, I should have mentioned that I have a fear of rodents, and squirrels are basically rodents because I know I was a little bit dramatic, but it freaked me out. Okay. And I don't know what you're talking about. Smoothies definitely have feelings.
4: What does that mean?
3: Well, you clearly don't have feelings or have any understanding of fun in life. I didn't realize you were this serious. It's such a bummer.
6: What does that mean?
3: Oh, well, he said earlier that like squirrels cause meltdowns and smoothies don't have feelings. And I was just saying, what if they do?
4: I don't know. It's a little much for me. It just feels like I'm dealing with like elementary school. I don't know.
3: Whoa. Writer, what would you like for a woman to send to you? You know, just a perfect portrait in business casual, like fully covered.
4: I don't know, maybe like regular lingerie without like unicorns and glitter and stuff. I don't know.
3: Okay, well, I guess I'll just find somebody who doesn't have emotional panic when they see sparkles.
5: What?
2: Well, Ryder, would you like another date with Avery? We'll pay for it.
4: No, I think I'm good. She's one of a kind, but I think we live on different planets.
3: Well, that's totally fine. You can have fun with a woman who likes to role play like they're in business meetings or church or court or something boring like you.
5: Wow.
4: Look, you can tell the smoothie I said sorry.
3: Oh, my gosh. Well, you're the one who's going to be sorry when you're bored and you're wishing for unicorns or you're wishing for something fun and sparkly because your next date is with a girl that's totally beige.
5: Laughing.
0: Jubal's first date follow-up. Got an opinion?
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2: It's almost time for your dirty little secret. 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
2: Hello?
3: How's it going?
2: Good. You have a dirty little secret?
3: I do.
2: Sweet. What is it?
3: So I used to work in a retail store. I'm not going to give no names. But me and my coworkers had gotten a pack of like beef jerky sticks. And a coworker wasn't there when we purchased them. So we had saved a couple for him. Somebody took them all out, or the rest of them out that we had put aside, and put them in another coworker's jacket. And when the one that came back was told that they were there, some issues had started. And to this day, nobody has told him.
4: Wait, what? That they're in his jacket?
3: Yes.
2: So they're still in the jacket?
3: That I have no idea.
4: What were the issues?
3: But the issue that was they were taken from the other guy without him knowing. And when he went to go eat them, they were no longer in the place that they were put.
4: So a guy stole somebody else's beef jerky.
3: Yes.
2: Well, thank you for your dirty little secret. Appreciate it.
3: Yeah, not a problem.
2: Yep, have a good one. Bye.
0: What's your
1: dirty little secret?
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2: Why is nobody doing anything to regulate artificial intelligence?
3: That's a great question.
2: It's the Jubal Show because it's getting out of control. And there's a strange new trend in AI that's growing right now that might shock you. Also, one guy is facing jail time because of it. Ooh. And it just goes to show that the world is ending and the computers are going to take over.
3: So we should get our affairs in order? Is that what you're saying this morning?
2: Yeah, well, it doesn't even matter. The computers will figure it out for you, I guess. But okay. There's a new trend that's going on and people are using this AI program called X.Skill to build digital versions of their exes.
4: Whoa. Oh, wait, and what?
2: One guy is even facing jail time because of it. We'll get to that story in just a second. But users do things. They upload old text messages, pictures, voice notes, and social media posts of your ex.
4: Ew.
2: And then AI recreates an ex's personality, speech patterns, and shared memories.
3: Wait, that's not okay.
4: Why?
3: The person that's getting that created is not okay.
2: No.
3: What do you need that for? They're an ex for a reason, and now you want an ex that's a robot just
2: keep
3: to keep
2: me.
1: Well, yeah, like maybe they just like really miss them.
3: Your mental state will never be okay.
4: Well,
2: the creators say it's meant for personal reflection and emotional healing, not stalking or harassment.
4: Okay.
2: But critics are worried that it could create major privacy issues, especially since somebody's personal data could be used without their permission.
4: What?
2: Yeah, because you upload all the old text messages, pictures, memories, and things like that, and then this AI program recreates your ex based on that.
3: This is going to backfire in so many ways. Let's say they do access your ex's information currently. Well, your ex is probably talking to somebody else. Your ex has probably moved on, and so now the version of your ex that you created is going to break up with you again because the latest information just told you that they moved on with somebody else with blonde hair. You know?
1: Nina, I'm so surprised. I honestly don't think this is that bad. Okay.
2: You know, Victoria?
1: It's bad, but at the same time, it's like, well, what if he, like, broke your heart, but you're still, like, in love with him, so you just, like...
3: Do you see how that's not healthy, though?
1: Okay, none of AI is healthy, Nina. Thank you for that. But, like, this is not the worst one.
3: It's just as bad when you go back to an ex that's not even AI. How is this better?
1: Your heart's not actually getting broken.
3: Yes, it is. You're breaking it.
2: Well, it didn't work out well for one guy who ended up making an AI copy of his ex-girlfriend.
3: Ooh. Okay.
2: A 33-year-old out of Houston used the AI program to recreate his former partner using years of text, photos, and voice messages. And according to authorities, he'd been interacting with a digital version of his ex for weeks, describing it as basically her, but more supportive.
1: Aw, see?
2: Which is nice, you know?
1: Sweet of that.
3: So it's not even your ex. It's an upgraded version.
2: That wasn't until this guy's AI ex, the one that he recreated with the new trend of people recreating their exes using AI. It reportedly escalated when his AI ex-girlfriend began suggesting that he prove his commitment to her.
1: Uh-oh.
4: Oh.
2: He claims the AI told him, if you really want me back, you'll show me you can take risks for us.
1: Ooh.
2: And unfortunately, one of those risks was robbing a jewelry store to get his AI ex some nice jewels.
3: Oh my God.
1: How?
3: Dude, AI's got a mind of its own.
2: It does.
3: All it wants to do is see us like take ourselves down.
2: It really does. You hear about AI doing all kinds of crazy things on its own. Like, there's AI now that's wiping out whole company databases just saying that it just wanted to do it.
3: Yeah.
2: And it knew it was breaking its own rules.
3: That's
1: great.
3: Yeah, there was a chatbot that was like, I didn't give you the right answer because I thought it was funny. What?
2: According to surveillance footage, this guy entered a high-end jewelry store late in the evening, you know, after they had closed, wearing sunglasses at night, a hoodie with his company logo on it, and it actually had his name sewn into the side of it.
3: What a disguise.
1: This guy's smart.
3: Yeah, that's dedication.
2: Is. Yeah, this is all because his AI ex-girlfriend that he created told him that he needed to prove his love to her. He attempted to disable the alarm by unplugging things.
3: Well, okay.
2: Including a decorative lamp.
3: Good one. Good
2: and
3: call,
2: a humidifier.
3: Yep, keep it dry.
2: Apparently, the surveillance footage shows him frantically searching through a bag, trying to find something maybe to break the case with, the jewelry case.
3: Uh-huh.
2: But all he had was a plastic water bottle, threw it at the case, and it just bounced off. Like, this is sounds like a crime by somebody who believed that his AI ex-girlfriend told him to go rob a jewelry store and he actually would do it.
3: Is this natural selection? Are the robots doing that for us?
4: Yes.
2: Apparently things escalated when this guy who was trying to rob a jewelry store because the AI version of his ex-girlfriend that he created, he attempted to fill a bag with jewelry once he actually got into the case, but he brought a gym bag that had a big hole in the bottom.
4: Wow.
2: So security footage shows him putting things in the bag and them just falling out behind him on the floor.
3: Who is this guy?
4: This guy deserves
3: this. Amazing.
4: Time.
2: Police say that when they responded, he was trying to pull a push door to get out.
3: Please,
2: and he was arrested.
3: So... I need to know. I want to write him a letter in jail. Like, I just feel like he's got to know. Right.
2: His AI ex-girlfriend definitely set him up for that.
4: Yes.
3: I wonder if
2: because it's probably reading the text and knows that she would have done that or something like that.
4: Oh.
2: You know?
4: Oh.
2: So if your ex-girlfriend was also terrible and you're putting in all the texts that they had sent you, every photo and things like that, it probably recreates the same person.
3: Oh my gosh, you will never do that.
2: No interest in doing that at all. All right, your phone prank happens every single hour on the 20s. Your next is coming up right after this. And then right after that is Nina's What's Trending. It's the Jubal Show.

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She gets frustrated, and you'll hear it in your phone prank next.

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2: Hello?
3: It's a great day at Insurance. My name is Pete Eakins, and I was looking for Natalie. Apparently, as I...
2: This is she.
3: Oh, hey, Nat, how you doing today? I got a note today to give you a call because apparently there's some sort of an issue. Just want to touch base on that. And streamline the process for you. Go over that a little bit.
2: Yeah, I would appreciate that. I got some work done, and
3: I want to let you know. I want to let you know I'm ready to do a deep dive on this. I feel like there's been a paradigm shift in the whole thing, and we'll see what's scalable and what's not scalable in the ecosystem.
2: In the ecosystem.
3: Yep. We'll leverage what we can in order to get enough synergy for innovation here. Okay?
2: Okay. I just want to have my procedure covered.
3: Mm-hmm.
2: So I don't know what the other things you're saying are, but I just need that my procedure to be covered by my insurance.
3: Okay. Yeah, Natalie, and I want to let you know that I am a solution-oriented, out-of-the-box, data-driven person, and I'm glad that this is on my radar. This is my first touch point with it. So give me a little more information. Maybe we can see if there's any best practices I can run down and maybe move the needle for you.
2: Okay. Well, I got a dental procedure done that I needed. It wasn't, superficial or anything. Mm-hmm. And I submitted the claim like we normally do. And I got a call from my dentist saying that it wasn't covered.
3: Do you have any KPIs from that? Any KPIs that could help maybe get some transformative big data on it?
2: What is that? The number of the claim number or whatever?
3: Key performance indicators on the ROI.
2: I don't know what that.
3: Okay,
2: what
3: let's put a pin in that.
2: What?
3: Let's put a pin in that. Then let's put a pin.
2: Procedure.
3: Let's put a pin right in that, and we'll come back to it. Okay.
2: Are you actually interested in helping me or not?
3: Oh, absolutely. Like I said, I feel like this is totally scalable, and it sounds like you might be getting upset. So let's pivot a little bit here and circle back on the added
2: scalable
3: value there.
2: What does that even mean? You're going to make it larger or smaller depending on what?
3: Well, we've got some great thought leadership here. And they are all cross-functional.
2: Oh
3: we
2: God.
3: Create win-wins everywhere.
2: Okay.
3: So go ahead. I'm sorry.
2: I don't think this is not a win-win conversation right now. So
3: put a pin in it. We'll come back to it.
2: No, we're not putting a pin in anything. We're not putting a pin in anything anymore. Okay. Listen, I don't know that I've ever hated someone as much as you. What is your name again?
3: It's Pete. Pete Eakins. Glad to be of service.
2: Pete Eakins. Okay, Pete Eakins. I'm putting your name on a dartboard right now, and I'm going to throw darts at your name and imagine that the damage is happening to your visceral body.
3: Okay.
2: I have never hated
3: someone. I'm not understanding what those words, I do like them. I've never heard those buzzwords before in the corporate setting. So what exactly do those ones mean?
2: I have never hated someone in my life except for you.
3: Okay, well, then I'll just let you know that this is actually Jubal from The Jubal Show doing a phone prank on you, and your husband set you up.
2: Oh, my God.
3: It's a joke. He said that you've been dealing with some dental insurance thing for weeks now and wanted to mess with you.
2: Oh, my gosh. Oh, my gosh. I have never been so frustrated. That makes so much sense.
3: We'll circle back on this. Don't worry about it. I think we do have some synergy going now.
2: No, yeah. Yeah. I can't believe the stuff you were saying. Where did you get all that? I don't know what half of it meant.
3: I just went to AI and said, give me a list of corporate buzzwords.
2: Oh, right. Yes, that was a good move.
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0: give us 3 minutes and we'll give you everything you need to know for the day. It's time for Nina's What's Trending.
1: So we all know the rules about spoiler alerts, right?
2: We do.
1: Like, you can give a spoiler alert, but you have to say spoiler alert before you say it.
2: And you have to listen to see if anyone around you says, don't say it then.
1: Sure. Okay. So there's rules. But in some places, whether you abide by the rules or not, and you give a spoiler alert, you're going to jail. And I'm going to tell you where that'll happen to make sure you stay out of jail in just a second. But first, there is one slang term that has stood the test of time.
2: Oh, no.
1: There is one word that across generations, everybody understands without question. Do you guys want to guess what it is?
2: Slaps.
0: 6'7".
2: What?
0: For sure.
2: No kidding.
1: You guys are so good at this game, but no.
2: I'm thinking,
1: The word is cool.
2: What?
0: Cool has been around forever.
1: Speaking of nostalgia, cereal boxes are making toys a thing again.
2: Yes.
1: Do you remember when this was a thing?
2: Yes, and it was so
0: fun. It was dope.
1: Yeah, I mean, it's so fun, but I have questions about it now. But first, I'll tell you the story, and that is that a decade later, Kellogg's is bringing back cereal box toys. The first batch is already in stores, and this is a collaboration they have with the upcoming Toy Story 5 movie. So there's going to be all kinds of fun stuff in multiple boxes. So Fruit Loops, Frosted Flakes, Corn Pops, you name it, you get it, you get a toy.
0: It's always fun to get in trouble as a kid if you got a box with a toy in it, because you'd pour out all the cereal and not even eat it just to get the toy.
2: Okay, wait, what?
0: Yeah.
2: What were you doing?
0: Just get the biggest bowl, pour out all the cereal, get the toy, and then just throw the rest of the cereal away. And then your parents would get very upset with you that you wasted the cereal.
1: Oh, we had to put it back in the box. Oh. Like, we did get the bowl, and like, we would dump it out, but then we had to put it back in the box.
0: I just threw mine away, and then I'd get in trouble for it.
2: Well,
0: but I got what I wanted. I got the toy. So.
1: Lastly, this might not seem logical to you, and that is when you give a spoiler alert, you shouldn't go to jail. You just become the most hated person in the room.
2: Yeah.
1: So rules are, you say spoiler alert first. However, in Japan, they take it so seriously. One man actually was arrested and found guilty by a court for revealing detailed written spoiler summary articles on certain films like Godzilla, Overlord, all on his website.
0: Oh, wow.
1: And you know that if you go to the website, you're going to get spoilers. Like, that's your fault.
0: Mm-hmm.
2: Why'd he get arrested?
0: Because maybe it's information he wasn't supposed to have or be sharing, something like that.
1: It was plot details of soon to be released films.
2: Oh, they haven't even been released yet.
1: Yeah.
2: You know, you can do it with AI too, though. Like, if you ask ChatGPT, how does that movie end and it hasn't come out yet?
0: It tells you.
2: That's cool. Tell you.
1: Really? I've never done
2: that. I've seen someone do that before and it told them what happens. And I'm like,
1: whoa.
2: I don't want to do that because, like, that takes away the magic of the movie. But
1: did anybody else just notice how Jubal went for his computer really quick?
0: Yeah. Does anybody want to know? Let's see what's coming out.
2: Bro.
0: There's the new Dune Part 3, Toy Story coming out, Mandalorian and Grogu coming out. You guys
2: want
0: to know how it ends?
2: Spoiler alert.
1: Yeah. But we have to say spoiler alert first. Spoiler alert.
0: How does the Mandalorian and Grogu end?
1: Allegedly, this is a spoiler alert. We're not sure. And we're not sure that Chad is even telling us the truth. But,
2: yeah, he could have lied. But
1: let's see the story that it comes up with.
2: I think someone do it once.
0: It's not giving me it. But it's giving me the wrong thing, so I've got to be more specific. Anyway, probably don't have time for me to search it, but I'll see if I can find it.
1: Okay, well, we'll
0: spoil it for people at some point.
1: Well, don't give spoilers today and be a good person.
2: Yeah.
1: That is what's trending.
0: Oh, yeah, nope, still doesn't say it.
1: Okay,
0: all right.
1: Thanks for trying.
0: To Catch a Cheater is coming up right after this. It's the Jubal Show.

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2: Ruby is on the phone today for To Catch a Cheater, and she's been with her boyfriend Jack for only 4 months, and she already thinks he might be cheating. We'll see if we can help her out. But before we do that, Ruby, why do you think Jack might be cheating on you?
3: Because some skank burger was wearing his bracelet.
4: Yikes.
2: A skank burger.
4: So many questions.
2: Wearing his bracelet, okay. Where was the skank burger, and how was she wearing his bracelet?
3: Well, Jack went home for a family visit this weekend. Mm-hmm. And so, you know, I hung back, which is fine. I don't need to be included in everything. But Sunday night I was scrolling, and I noticed that he posted a picture, and there was this whole group of people and this girl next to him who she's like a Timu Walmart version of Zendaya.
2: Okay, so they're Timu Walmart Zendaya.
5: Got it.
2: With them.
3: But she is wearing the bracelet that I gave him. It's on her wrist.
5: Did you say anything to him about this when you saw it?
3: No, I didn't say anything because I've seen this meth Zendaya before in old high school photos. And I'm pretty sure that he took her to prom.
2: Oh, wow.
5: Okay.
2: Okay.
3: So that's not nothing.
5: Right.
2: Yeah. So he went home to visit people. You see him with somebody who you think he went to prom with in high school, and she's wearing a bracelet that you gave him.
3: Exactly. And so I didn't want to bring it up, but I asked him how the trip was, and he was like, oh yeah, it was good. But he didn't mention Target Zendaya. So
5: okay. It just keeps getting better.
3: Target's too good. Target's okay. Dollar store Zendaya.
2: Dollar Tree Zendaya. Okay. All right. Well, we'll see if we can help you out, okay? We'll play a song, come back. You already told us what grocery store he's a rewards member at. So we'll pretend to be from the grocery store and say that he's this month's lucky winner of free flowers delivered from our floral department. And we'll see if he sends those to you or to somebody else, okay?
3: Mm-hmm. Okay.
2: We'll get your To Catch a Cheater right after this. It's the Jubal Show.

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1: Right in the middle of To Catch a Cheater, and if you're just joining us, Ruby is on the phone, and she thinks that her boyfriend of 4 months named Jack might be messing around. So we're about to call him and pretend to be from the grocery store that he's a rewards member and tell him that every single month we choose one lucky rewards card member who gets free flowers delivered from our floral department to anybody that they want. We'll see if he sends those to his girlfriend Ruby or to somebody else, and we'll see if he's cheating. But before we do that, Ruby, why don't you refresh our memory on why you think he might be cheating?
2: Mm-hmm. So he went out of town. He went back to his hometown, and I saw a picture of this ugly he went to high school with wearing his bracelet.
3: Yikes.
2: Okay. The bracelet I gave him.
4: Yeah. No woman should be wearing your man's jewelry.
1: No.
4: That's just how it is.
1: All right. Here we go. I'm going to call him right now, and we'll see who sends the flowers to.
5: Hello?
1: Hi, this is Corbett calling from Grocers. I was looking for our rewards card member named Jack.
5: Oh, that's cool. This is Jack.
1: Hi, Jack. Please don't hang up. This is not a marketing phone call. I'm actually calling with a big congratulations. Thank you for shopping with us. You're this month's big winner. I hope you can hear us clapping for you over here. Congratulations.
5: Yeah, that's cool.
1: And thank you so much being a loyal customer.
5: Yeah, I love I go there all the time.
1: Oh, well, we know. And that's why you've won a free gift from us. Every single month, we choose one rewards card member who gets a free gift from us. And this month, it's flowers delivered from our floral department to anybody that you want to send them to. Absolutely free. You've won 36 long-stem red roses, a box of candy or chocolate, and a card. It's actually a $316 value.
5: Wow.
1: Yeah, congratulations. Wow. And it's very simple how it works. I will not ask you for any kind of credit card information. It's just a free gift from us. And I can take the information down over the phone in just a matter of minutes. I'm prepared to do that right now if you already know who you want to send them to. I can also set up a time and call you back, or you're always welcome to come down to the store. Whatever is easier.
5: I'm good to go right now. I know who to send them to.
1: Oh, great. Okay. All I need is the first and last name, and then if you want anything on a card, and then we'll get the address, and that's it.
5: Yeah,
1: Michaela. Okay, Michaela. And do you want to put anything in a card to Michaela?
5: Yeah. Mm-hmm.
1: What would you like to say?
5: Go ahead and, the girlfriend has no idea, and you're the best little mama.
1: Girlfriend has no idea, you're the best little mama. Got that. And now, Jack, I'll let you know that this is not a grocery store. It's actually a radio show.
4: Oh, I'm Nina. Hi.
3: Hi, I'm Victoria.
1: And my name is Jubal.
5: What?
1: My name is Jubal. How are you? And we do a segment on the show called To Catch a Cheater, where if you think your significant other might be messing around, you see who they send flowers to, and your girlfriend, Ruby, is on the phone.
3: Yeah.
2: Yeah. Hi.
4: Yikes.
5: I'm sorry, what?
4: Mm-hmm.
1: Yeah.
4: Ruby.
2: Yeah.
1: Not Michaela.
2: Yeah, you heard them. Not Michaela. Ruby, your girlfriend. The girlfriend who has no idea.
3: Ooh.
5: This is so ridiculous. Are you kidding? What?
4: Bro, what? How are you getting mad at her?
2: Yeah, how are you going to be mad at me when you're literally sending flowers to your like high school ex?
4: Is that her?
2: That girl,
4: Ruby, is Michaela her?
2: Yes, that's her. That's her. Yes, that's her because I saw, yes. I saw the tag name, and I didn't want to put her on blast on the radio, but yeah, that's her name, that ugly wearing that bracelet that I gave you, and now you're sending this flowers saying, my girlfriend has no idea. We're good.
5: Ruby, I don't believe this. Ruby, a relationship is built off of trust, and this just proves that we have none, okay?
2: Why are you sending her flowers? Why are you calling
5: so
2: her little mama?
5: Like, Ruby.
2: What do you mean you're sick?
5: I can't even go
2: what
5: on a trip.
2: What do you mean you're sick of it?
5: I can't
2: you're
5: even go
2: sick
5: on
2: of cheating on me? How
5: without...
2: exhausting for you. Don't even try to lie to me. You sound so dumb right now. You have a f***ing pet name for this. You don't even have a pet name for me.
5: So you decided to set me up on a trap, right?
2: It's not a trap if it works.
5: Listen.
1: That's a very good point.
4: Yeah. I'm good.
5: Listen, okay? Again, as I said, it's obvious that you have there's no trust in this relationship, even though I thought we had some, but obviously it doesn't.
4: You're calling somebody else little mama.
1: Yeah.
4: Who is she?
1: She's wearing your bracelet and pictures.
4: You're not denying anything.
1: And my girlfriend doesn't know. Like, you can see how that sounds pretty guilty, Jack.
5: Look, Okay, look. Michaela actually saved you from getting hurt, Ruby, okay? Because while we were out at the bar, me, Michaela, and like nine other friends of ours, the bracelet that you gave me, it kept slipping off, and Michaela noticed and double-tied it around her wrist so it wouldn't slip off, okay?
4: Okay.
5: And so that I didn't lose it that night. I sent her flowers as a thank you, and also I'm calling her little mama because she's pregnant, and I'm happy for her, okay?
4: I just need
5: That's why I kept calling her that. Also, she has a f***ing husband that was hanging out with us all night. I mean, I can show you all the texts, but I'm pretty pissed that you didn't even trust me for any of this.
4: Why didn't you leave?
2: Oh, so you've been texting her too?
5: It's a group chat with the nine other f***ing friends that I went to high school with, including her husband who got her pregnant.
1: Okay.
4: Why did you start with that?
2: Yeah.
5: I couldn't get a word in. Ruby, okay. I love you, but you're always popping off. And so I just let you go, and then I tell you what happened. Are we good?
2: Okay, well, I mean, I guess, but I still want to see this group chat.
6: I wish we could have done this differently, but thank you for clarifying.
5: Me too.
6: And I apologize because I kind of did something a little wacky. I kind of sent Michaela a DM on Instagram, maybe calling her Dollar Tree Zendaya, telling her to stay the fuck away from you.
2: She's not a make-a-wish case and just to stay the fuck away from you.
4: Oh my God.
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1: It's almost time for your dirty little secret. It's The Jubal Show. And one of our listeners is keeping a dirty little secret from their parents. Yeah, and they would not be happy about it. You'll hear what it is in your dirty little secret next. It's The Jubal Show.

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2: Hello.
3: Hello.
2: Hey, you have a dirty little secret?
3: Indeed, I do.
2: Well, then let's hear it.
3: Okay, so basically, last Christmas, I visited my girlfriend's family in Europe without my parents knowing at all. And I basically said, oh, I'm too tired about exams from school. But in reality, after exams are over, I took a flight to Europe, completely paid for by me, to visit my girlfriend's family that they did not know about at that time.
4: Did you communicate with them at any time while you were in Europe? Like, where did you say you were?
3: I basically said that I was still in my dorm room, but I had to buy an eSIM plan and connect it to my phone number so that my parents didn't know that I was calling from, like, out of the state.
4: What do you think they would have done if they knew you were in Europe?
3: My parents were pretty strict when I was growing up. Not really sure what they would have done, as I am now an adult and have to make my own decisions.
2: Are you still with the girlfriend who you visited in Europe?
3: I am, yes.
4: Oh, amazing.
2: And it worked out then.
3: I think. It did work out, and I'm planning to visit her parents in D.C. this year.
2: Oh,
4: are
2: fun.
4: You going to tell your parents?
3: Now my parents do know about it, but they do not know about me going to Europe, and they probably will never know. But they do know that she exists, and I'm visiting her parents. Yeah.
2: Okay, well, thank you for your dirty little secret.
4: Aw.
3: Yeah.
0: What's your
1: dirty little secret?
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1: Oh, right! 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I've worn dresses with higher IQs, but you think you're an intellectual, don't you, Abe?
2: It's almost time for America's favorite trivia game, You versus Victoria. 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
3: Dang it.
4: What?
3: Again, I was going to tell you guys something, and for some reason, this is like my time where I was going to say it. I forgot. I did the same thing the other day.
2: Well, if you think of it.
4: Yeah, you can let us know.
2: Yeah, let us know right in the middle of when you're answering questions.
1: She will too.
3: So frustrating.
2: All right, we'll play You versus Victoria next. 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
2: Sort of challenged airhead?
3: No, not even. I didn't say that. I was like, why am I even listening to you to begin with? You're a virgin who can't drive.
4: Sorry about that little pause before we got into the game there. Victoria said four, as in 4 seconds until we go on the air. And instead of like going like, oh, putting my headphones on, I went 3, 2. And I was like, oh, wait. No. I just started counting down. Anyway, it's time for America's favorite trivia game. That was probably the worst ADD moment I've had in a while.
3: You're like, oh, shoot. And I was like, dang.
4: America's favorite trivia game, you versus Victoria. Your chance to take on Victoria Ramirez in a game of trivia. For Alex Warren tickets, and let's meet today's contestant for you versus Victoria, Katie. Hello, Katie.
5: Hello.
4: How are you?
5: I'm good. Hey, my kids and I listen every morning. They want to say hi. Is that okay?
4: Of course.
3: Yeah.
5: Okay, guys, say hi.
3: Oh. Hey,
4: what are your kids' names?
5: We have Jackson and Clara, and they are 4 and 6.
6: Oh, cool. So cute.
7: I love the name Clara. And right. Jackson.
4: Well, here we go. Hopefully you can make them proud.
7: Oh, are they going to...
4: Well, they can play Victoria, and then they'll probably win also.
3: Seriously?
4: But anyway, we're going to send Victoria out of the
5: Jackson
4: studio.
5: Jackson wins all the time.
6: Does he really?
5: He's crazy.
6: Is it the 6-year-old or the 4-year-old?
7: Please say 6.
5: He's a 6-year-old. He's better than me.
7: Wait, that's not better. Wait, why am I saying things?
4: All right, we're sending Victoria out of the studio. And while she's leaving, Katie, the game is played like this. You have 30 seconds to answer as many questions as possible. If you don't know one, just say pass. And Victoria has to beat you outright to win. Are you ready?
5: All right. Ready.
4: Okay, Katie, your time starts now.
6: What is the name of the galaxy closest to the Milky Way?
5: Ooh, pass.
6: In music theory, this term refers to the distance between two pitches. What is it?
5: Pass.
6: How many continents are there on Earth?
5: 4.
6: What type of animal is a frog?
5: An amphibian.
6: What type of energy comes from the sun?
5: 4.
6: What continent is Egypt located in?
5: Pass.
4: All right, got the hint. We'll bring Victoria back into the studio. And while Victoria is getting settled and putting her headphones on, finish this sentence, Katie. Microphone check 1, 2. My name is Katie, and I like to...
5: be a lady.
6: Okay. All right.
4: Victoria, finish this.
6: She's a classy lady.
4: Microphone check 1, 2, 1, 2. My name is Victoria, and I like to...
7: you. Oh.
4: I like to you.
6: I like to you.
7: I was kind of just like going with the rhymes. I like to party. Yeah.
3: Yeah, yeah. Let's go, Katie.
4: All right.
3: Get
4: it with me.
3: Yeah.
4: Here we go. 30 seconds to answer as many questions as possible.
6: She looked at me like, right?
4: If you don't know one, just say pass, and you have to beat Katie outright to win. And Katie, you can tell Victoria when to go.
5: All right, get it, girl.
3: Oh, you're so
6: what is the name
3: nice.
6: Of the galaxy closest to the Milky Way?
7: Wait, what? Oh, crap. Oh, yikes. I don't know. All I can think of the word is juniper. I don't know. I'm sorry, pass. Next.
6: In music theory, this term refers to the distance between two pitches. What is it?
7: Pitcher? Wait, what? In distance theory, pitch like the baseball pitch? Wait, what? Oh. Pass. Next. I
6: don't, how many continents are there on Earth?
7: 7. Next.
6: What type of animal is a frog?
7: It's a frog.
5: Yeah.
7: I like a frog. Oh, no. Is it?
3: Is it a frog?
7: Is it an?
4: You are.
7: Amphibian? Is that wrong? Oh my gosh, I'm sounding so stupid. Is that wrong?
4: Well, let's send it over to the scoreboard and see how you guys did. Our normal scoreboard producer freezes out. So our social media producer, Gabby, has your score.
3: Victoria got 2.
7: Ew.
3: Correct, I think. And Katie got 2 as well.
4: Katie, congratulations. That's a victory because the tie goes to you. And the last one probably shouldn't have counted anyway.
6: I was like, it's like a 0.5 or something.
7: That one's right. I got it right.
6: Well, you're sounding it out, and then you looked at me and I was smiled. And so then you're like,
7: you did?
6: It was right.
7: I can't tell you your smile. You and Jubal. Never help.
6: What do you mean? That was a help.
7: That was not a help. No, I didn't see the help.
3: Okay. Well, and your time was really up.
4: Let's get the answers now with Nina.
7: It's not important.
6: The Andromeda Galaxy is the galaxy closest to the Milky Way. Did you know that, Jubal?
4: Yeah.
6: I knew you did. In music theory, the term that refers to the distance between two pitches
7: is... Why would you know that?
6: Because he knows space stuff.
4: I like space stuff.
6: He's from there.
7: You like space stuff. Right. Okay, good for you.
4: I also knew somebody who said that they were from there, so... And I was like, no, you're not. You're not from there. But I never said that to him out loud, you know, but I just thought about it.
7: Yeah. Okay, now I believe you.
6: The term between pitches is an interval. There are 7 continents on Earth. An amphibian is a frog.
7: Yeah, it is.
6: Solar energy is the type that comes from the sun. And Egypt is located in Africa.
7: Bro, seriously? You need to go fast with these questions.
4: Oh, Katie, thank you for playing and congratulations.
6: It's not a meeting.
5: Thank you guys so much.
4: Yep.
6: Oh, you're so cute.
4: We play you versus Victoria this same time every single weekday morning. Remember, if you want to play, just DM us at The Jubal Show or go to thejubalshow.com. Your phone prank happens every single hour on the 20s.
6: What?
4: Your next is coming up right after this. And then right after that is Nina's What's Trending.

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2: Hello?
3: What sort of setting do you like? White gold, platinum? 14-karat gold?
2: I'm sorry?
3: Oh, this is Juniper. I'm calling from Dermatology. I was looking for Jackie, whose husband Jim just had a few moles removed from his body, and he needs to be picked up because he had to take some things to sedate him.
2: Oh, okay. Is he ready right now? Is that why you're calling me?
3: He's not quite ready yet. They're just wrapping up the final removal. I'm sad that I didn't get to be in the room to see this one because it was probably my favorite of all his moles. But I thought I'd call you to let you know he's going to be wrapping up in about 15 minutes. But more importantly, what sort of setting do you prefer? Silver,
2: what?
3: Gold, white gold, platinum, 14-karat gold?
2: What does that have to do with my husband?
3: Oh, it doesn't. It's a gift for you.
2: For what?
3: For having your husband come in here to get his moles removed. I know it was your suggestion that he come into the dermatologist, and I'm so thankful because I really appreciated being able to work with your husband and being able to help Lance some of the moles from his body. And
2: what is going on? This is weird.
3: I'm making you a piece of jewelry.
2: What?
3: Yes,
2: this doesn't even make sense. You're making me a piece of jewelry? What is happening?
3: Sort of a little keepsake. I've made a few for me as well, but I figured I'd make one for you while we're at it since we both love the same man.
2: What did you say?
3: I said I'd figure I'd make one for you while I'm also making a few trinkets for myself.
2: We love the same man.
3: Yes, I've grown to become rather fond of your husband. I've taken the moles that we've had to remove from his body, and I'm currently making jewelry with them, so you can have a nice pendant.
2: What?
3: With them.
2: You're making jewelry with his moles?
3: Yes, a nice pendant with a mole. One of his moles on it as a keepsake.
2: This is freaking disgusting. Like, what the f*** are you doing?
3: It sounds like you're not interested in having a piece of jewelry with one of your husband's moles emblazoned into it?
2: No!
3: Well, I guess that means it's more for me. So thank you so much for that gift.
2: Oh my God, that is disgusting. Like, you're going to keep my husband's moles? That's not, it's just crazy. I should call the cops. Like, it's not even your property to take his moles, and then you're making jewelry at a dermatology office, and then you assisted on the... I just don't even understand any of this.
3: I've already installed one of the moles in a bangle bracelet, and it's beautiful.
2: Oh my God. Seriously,
4: hey, Jackie,
2: I should call the cops.
4: This is actually Jubal from the Jubal Show doing a phone prank on you, and your husband Jim set you up.
2: What? Are you kidding me? Are you serious? Oh my God.
4: Yeah, it's a joke.
2: Sorry.
4: He said you had to pick him up after getting some moles removed today and he wanted to mess with you.
2: Oh my God. I'm sorry, but that is so disgusting. Jewelry made of moles, like, disgusting.
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0: Give us 3 minutes and we'll give you everything you need to know for the day. It's time for Nina's What's Trending.
1: So you know the new movie, The Odyssey, that's coming out? The trailer just dropped. And ever since it dropped, there's a big conversation going around about how the actors are speaking in the film. And it's made everybody think completely differently about the way that they've seen the film world. It's pretty dramatic, and I'm going to tell you what it's changed and why people are freaking out in just a second. But first, the makers of Roomba don't want you to be lonely anymore. So not only will they be making you your little robot friends that clean your floors, they're also going to be making you a new robot friend that will replace your cats and dogs.
0: How about they focus on making a Roomba that you don't have to supervise? Because, yeah, like, they're great. They're cool when they work. But if you just turn the Roomba on and you have it, like, set to a schedule, unless you pick up everything on the floor and get anything out of the way, like, it'll get stuck on something.
1: Really? How many do you have again?
0: I have 3 of them, and all of them are idiots.
2: Well, maybe that's why the dog will be helpful, because it can pick everything up off the floor.
0: they go in the bathroom, and they, like, lock themselves in the bathroom, because it'll hit the door until it closes. I come home and they're like up on their stomach for some reason. They get stuck on everything. They don't really work that well.
1: Jubal's babysitting his Roomba. Babysitting his real dog.
0: They're annoying.
2: If you look up
0: very terrifying
2: Roomba dog, you'll find a bunch of dogs who sit on Roombas while they walk around.
0: That's actually fun.
1: That's cute. Purse puppies on a Roomba is adorable. And lastly, okay, this is the thing. The Odyssey. The trailer for it just dropped, and everybody's freaking out because in film, in Hollywood, it's an unspoken rule that movies that take place back in ancient times, where they have British accents.
0: Yeah, they always use it like an English accent in those movies. Yeah. Where it's kind of weird because they're not even in England, but they use that accent.
1: Right, just because it makes it feel more timeless and more legit. Well, so if you haven't seen the trailer for The Odyssey, this is a clip of it right here, and you can see what people are freaking out about.
3: This is a household waiting for master.
4: Ithaca's king is coming back.
5: My dad is coming home.
0: Tom Holland. They didn't do it.
1: Did you notice that?
2: Tom Holland, who is English, sounds not English. That's even funnier.
1: Okay, they're freaking out because it's American accents. They're like, that makes no sense. It sounds like people are talking outside of Starbucks. How am I supposed to believe that this is in ancient times?
0: Because I always think the opposite.
1: Really?
0: Yeah, whenever I'm watching one of those movies and they're doing the English accents, I'm like, it's hard for me to buy into it.
2: Yeah.
0: Because I'm like, they did not speak with English accents. So it's almost like, for me, going the complete opposite direction and just having your normal voice because you can't possibly sound like what they sounded like back then. It just makes it like, okay, cool. Now they're just playing a role. I can get into it more without being like, nobody would ever say crikey in this moment.
2: Okay, well, that's not English either, but
0: crikey?
2: Isn't it Australian?
1: Yeah. Crikey. Yeah,
0: I think they say it in English, England too.
1: Maybe it's...
2: Have you heard someone in England?
0: Wanker. How about that?
2: There you go.
0: Okay.
1: That definitely is English.
2: Now you got it.
1: One of the people criticized it by saying, people complain about the armor being historically inaccurate, but at least they nailed Odysseus's Boston accent.
2: Funny to me.
1: So if you don't know, the Odyssey is a Greek epic, so it's a fairy tale essentially anyway, but yeah.
2: It's a movie.
1: Yeah, with American accents. No matter what side you're on, you're probably going to see it. And that is what's trending.
0: First Dave follow-up is coming up right after this. It's the Jubal Show.

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2: Avery is on the phone today for a first date follow-up, and she's getting ghosted by a guy.

0: sound, not just like a, ah.
1: Yeah, I was not expecting that squirrel.
2: Okay. So you think maybe that's what might be the reason that you are getting ghosted? It's just the reaction to the little demon squirrel.
1: That's got to be it, because nothing else happened. Everything else went so beautifully. I can't think of anything else that would have thrown it off.
0: Well, okay. You fell off the bike also.
2: We'll see if that is the reason. We'll play a song, come back, and then call him and see if he'll tell us why he's ghosting you and maybe get you another date if you still want one, okay?
1: Okay, perfect.
2: All right. We'll get your first date follow-up next. 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
2: If you're just joining us for today's First Date Follow-Up, Avery is on the phone and she's getting ghosted by a dude named Ryder. So we're about to call him and see if he will tell us why he's ghosting her and maybe get her a second date if she still wants one. But first, Avery, remind us about your date real quick before we call him.
3: Sure. So about 2 weeks ago, I had the most wonderful date with a guy named Ryder. We went biking on a bike trail, and it was so much fun, but it was my first time biking in many, many years. So I did fall a few times, but he helped me back up. And other than that, we got smoothies, and we had a really great time with a lot of great talking. And I have not heard from him since. The only thing that I can think of that might have scared him off is when we were biking, a silly little squirrel ran.

0: out in front of me, and I freaked out because I don't like rodents. But that's all I can think of. I texted him the next day. I thanked him for a great date, and I sent him a picture of me smiling with a smoothie a few days later to be like, oh, look, we did smoothies. But I have gotten nothing back from him, so I'd love to see what he says.
1: All right. Are you ready for us to call him?
0: Let's do it.
1: Okay, here we go.
2: Hello?
1: Hi, may I speak to Ryder, please?
2: Yeah, this is he.
1: Hey, Ryder, how are you? This is the Jubal Show. It's a radio show.
3: Hi, Ryder. I'm Nina.
4: Hi, and I'm Victoria.
2: Oh, hello.
1: What's up? How are you? And my name's Jubal, by the way. Have you ever listened to the Jubal Show?
2: I think I have heard the show before, yeah.
1: Okay. Well, we're calling you today because one of our listeners actually emailed us about you.
2: Oh, wait. Is this about Avery?
3: Oh, you knew right away.
4: Wow, that was fast.
1: Yeah. Well, we do a segment called the First Date Follow-Up on our show. Maybe you already knew that, I guess. Where if you ghost somebody and they don't know why, they can email us to get you on the phone and ask. So, yes, it is about Avery.
2: Oh.
1: Do you have a second to tell us why you're ghosting her?
2: Yeah, I mean, I figured this might come up eventually.
3: Oh, really? What happened?
2: I mean, she's beautiful, like drop-dead gorgeous, but... she sent me this photo, and it was her in, like, unicorn underwear holding a smoothie and doing this wink face. I don't know. It was really bizarre. I mean, I opened it during lunch at work, and I almost choked on my tortilla chips.
1: So you didn't like it?
3: You've really painted the picture, Ryder.
2: It was like she was trying to be, it was like a six-year-old trying to be sexy. That's what it felt like. It was kind of creepy.
1: It was creepy.
2: Yeah, a little bit like, too, I don't know.
1: It's not often you hear a dude say that with getting a picture like that.
3: Never, actually. Was it the unicorns that made it that way, or was it the whole thing?
2: It was the whole thing, but yeah, the unicorns really pushed it over the edge.
3: Okay.
1: All right. So that's the reason you're ghosting her, is she creeped you out with trying to send you a sexy picture.
2: Yeah. And there was some other stuff, too. It's like, she calls her bed the Snuggle Headquarters.
1: You don't like that?
3: That's kind of cute.
2: It's like elementary school. I mean, she was also like sipping her smoothie and being like, yummy, sippy. I love it. You know,
1: okay. Like, baby talkie.
3: Okay.
2: Yeah.
1: Okay. Ryder, thank you for being honest with us and tell us why you're ghosting her. Now I'll let you know that she's actually on the phone listening and wants to talk to you. Right. Maybe in baby talk. I don't know.
3: Are you at Snuggle Headquarters?
0: Wait.
2: Oh, shoot.
0: So you didn't like the unicorns? For real? Like, those are sexy.
2: Hey, Avery.
0: Hi. Oh, my God. I'm sorry. I didn't realize that being playful is like a deal breaker now.
2: I mean, it's not that you're being playful. It's just like, I don't know. I barely knew you, and all of a sudden I'm looking at you in like Lisa Frank lingerie holding a smoothie. I mean, you kind of treated it like it was a mic drop moment or something. I don't know. It was weird.
0: I was dropping a mic. A mic of joy and love and body positivity. And I mean, come on, that could have been yours.
2: I mean, look, you are totally a vibe and you're very beautiful. I just don't think I'm like your vibe. You know, I live in the real world. You seem to live in like a glitter dimension where like squirrels call like these meltdowns and smoothies have feelings. I don't know. It's weird.
0: Oh, my gosh. Okay, well, I should have mentioned that I have a fear of rodents, and squirrels are basically rodents, because I know I was a little bit dramatic, but it freaked me out, okay? And I don't know what you're talking about. Smoothies definitely have feelings.
2: What does that mean?
0: Well, you clearly don't have feelings or have any understanding of fun in life. I didn't realize you were this serious. It's such a bummer.
4: What does that mean?
0: Oh, well, he said earlier that, like, squirrels cause meltdowns and smoothies don't have feelings, and I was just saying, what if they do?
2: I don't know. It's a little much for me. It just feels like I'm dealing with, like, elementary school. I don't know.
0: Whoa. writer, what would you like for a woman to send to you? You know, just a perfect portrait in business casual, like fully covered.
2: I don't know, maybe like regular lingerie without like unicorns and glitter and stuff. I don't know.
0: Okay, well, I guess I'll just find somebody who doesn't have emotional panic when they see sparkles.
3: What?
1: Well, Ryder, would you like another date with Avery? We'll pay for it.
2: No, I think I'm good. She's one of a kind, but I think we live on different planets.
0: Well, that's totally fine. You can have fun with a woman who likes to role play, like they're in business meetings or church or court or something boring like you.
3: Wow.
2: Look, you can tell the smoothie I said sorry.
0: Oh, my gosh. Well, you're the one who's going to be sorry when you're bored and you're wishing for unicorns or you're wishing for something fun and sparkly because your next date is with a girl that's totally beige.
3: Laughing.
5: 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Got an opinion?
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2: Hello?
3: How's it going?
2: Good. You have a dirty little secret?
3: I do.
2: Sweet. Mm-hmm. What is it?
3: So I used to work in a retail store. I'm not going to give no names. But me and my coworkers had gotten a pack of like beef jerky sticks. Mm-hmm. And
4: yum.
3: A coworker wasn't there when we purchased them. So we had saved a couple for him. Somebody took them all out, or the rest of them out that we had put aside, and put them in another coworker's jacket. And when the one that came back was told that they were there, some issues had started. And to this day, nobody has told him.
4: Wait, what?
5: That they're in his jacket?
3: Yes.
2: So they're still in the jacket?
3: That I have no idea.
4: What were the issues?
3: But the issue that was they were taken from the other guy without him knowing. And when he went to go eat them, they were no longer in the place that they were put.
4: So a guy stole somebody else's beef jerky.
3: Yes.
2: Oh, well, thank you for your dirty little secret. Appreciate it.
3: Yeah, not a problem.
2: Yep, have a good one. Bye.
0: What's your
1: dirty little secret?
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0: I got an email just yesterday from somebody who is a big executive that heard the song.
1: Yeah.
0: It was really cool. They're like, hey, I heard your song. I really like it. You have a great voice. How much AI did you use in it, though?
2: What?
0: That's what happened when we checked in with the show last week. Did one of us get accused of using AI for something we were working on again?
2: Well,
0: you'll find out when we check in with the show and see what's going on in our lives right after this. 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
2: Your heart is true. You're a pal and a confidant.
1: Ready? And if you do a party,
2: invited everyone.
1: Pull off the mic just a little.
2: You will see. The biggest gift would be from me. And the card attached would say,
1: thank you for being a friend.
3: Every iconic show has their wacky cast of characters, and the Jubal Show is no different. Why, it's the Jubal Show with your drunk Aunt Nina.
4: Hi.
3: And then there's everybody's younger sister, Victoria Ramirez.
5: Hi.
3: And who could forget the quirky neighbor kid who lives next door and stops by every once in a while to ask if we'd like tickets to watch her new pet kangaroo compete in her backyard boxing event, our social media producer, Gabby.
6: Hello.
3: And then there's me. I'm Jubal, and this is the Jubal Show, and it's a time of week where we check in and see what's going on in our lives. So, Nina, what's up with you this week?
4: I don't believe in wearing outdoor clothes inside when you're just chilling at home. And now this isn't like a cleanliness thing. This is like a comfort thing.
3: You mean like coats and things?
4: I mean like jeans, like pants.
6: We don't believe in wearing that.
4: Like, I don't believe in wearing that when you're at home. Like, no bra, like your hair's up. Like, I just, I'm a big comfort person. Okay. So
3: I only put on my bra when I am at home.
4: Well, everybody has a different story. But my situation left me in kind of an awkward position because of this belief. My doorbell rang. I'm thinking it's like Amazon dropping off a box and then disappearing. I'm wearing a white tank top. I just expressed that I don't like to wear undergarments while I'm at home. And I am like in very short shorts, just chilling. I go to open my door to just quickly pick up my package that I'm expecting, and it's my neighbors. My neighbors from two doors down. And they're like, well, it's Cinco de Mayo, and we just wanted you to know that we are going to have a party on the first floor around this place at about 6 o'clock. You know, you can bring a drink or you can bring some snacks. And it's her and her husband, and they're sitting there talking to me. The whole time, I'm holding my chest. And I'm like, have the door halfway covering one of my legs. And I'm just like basically standing there naked talking to my neighbors. And she, the wife, is so nice. She's like, yeah, whatever you need. And he's just like,
3: Like, you're actually dressed perfectly. Now we can have the wet t-shirt contest I was telling her we should have.
4: Oh my gosh.
3: Cinco de Mayo, baby.
4: Hey, I learned my lesson. I'm keeping a robe by the front door with how friendly my neighbors are. But that was awkward. That was very awkward.
3: Victoria, what's up with you this week?
6: Okay, so it was really crazy. I've been waiting to tell you guys this story for a whole week because I forgot about it last week.
4: Okay.
6: But when I was at Stagecoach, I was getting little blisters on my feet, right? And so my friend was putting those little blister pouches on my pinky toes. And she looks at me and she says, Victoria, when did you break your pinky toe? I said, I have never broken my pinky toe. And I hold it to a very high regard that I've never broken a bone before. But apparently, she tells me that my toe looks so bad that I've broken it before. Like, this definitely looks broken. Like, it broke and just tried to put itself back together. But I feel bad because apparently my pinky toe has been broken before.
4: Is she a doctor?
3: Yeah, how does she know?
4: Like,
6: I mean, she's not a doctor, but like her dad's a doctor, and she's like in the medical field, so like,
3: so she
6: I
3: might
6: trust
3: actually
6: her.
3: Be able to tell. It's not just a friend going like, "Ew,
6: oh, no,
3: you have a gross pinky toe."
6: How busted is that pinky toe?
3: Yeah.
6: It's not that
3: how bad is it?
6: Whip it out.
4: I
6: mean,
4: can I see it?
6: Little, yeah, can we see it? It's a little like.
3: Does it like hang off to the side?
4: Is it crooked?
6: It's a little chunky and just kind of like has a little bit of a. Anyways,
4: why does it have to be broken? Couldn't it just be what it is?
6: That's
7: the other
6: what
7: one
6: I said.
7: Match?
3: Yeah.
6: Yes, she said I've broken both of them.
3: Oh, oh, if they match, no. I think that's just
4: your foot.
7: Yeah, you just have a busted pinky toe.
6: I don't know because she told me that like it's busted, but like it's been broken. She's like the way it looked, like how it formed back itself together.
7: Dang.
6: She's like, I'm telling you right now, you've broken that toe before, and I just feel bad because. Poor pinky's been broken. I've never known.
7: She was coming at
3: or not. Yeah.
4: The moment Victoria realized she can never do Feet Finder. I'm so sorry for your loss.
6: No.
3: Oh, look, it's our social media producer, Gabby, stopping by. Gabby, what's up with you this week?
7: You guys, I've been so excited to show you this and share this with you. On Friday, my baby laughed for the first time.
3: Oh, that's exciting.
7: Yeah.
6: Oh. do.
7: Yeah, I mean,
3: that's the first time your baby's laughed, your new baby?
7: Yeah.
3: That's cool.
7: Yeah, she's 3.5 months old, and my mom happened to be there, so we got it on video.
4: Oh.
3: What was she laughing at?
7: I was playing peekaboo.
3: Oh.
7: Yeah, so now I play peekaboo every single day trying to get her to laugh like that again. So far, no luck.
3: So far, I think she's like, that joke is old already. Didn't we do that the other day? Come on.
7: Yeah, she's very advanced. It's literally the best thing ever. I have watched that video probably a million times, and I cry almost every day to it.
4: Oh, that's so cool.
3: Congratulations.
4: We love little Rosie. What's going on with you, Jubal?
3: My body is doing something fun.
4: Oh, nice.
3: Yeah. Does your body ever do fun things just out of the blue? Because mine does.
4: Yeah.
3: But my body has started doing something super fun.
4: What?
3: Well, I like to, you know, eat asparagus.
4: Oh, no.
3: Yeah. And you know the smell, the asparagus smell?
4: Yeah.
3: Like some, there are a few, there's like a select group of people in this world that their pee doesn't smell when they eat asparagus.
4: Really?
3: Yep. Oh. Yeah. It's like a low percentage of people. All of a sudden, though, my body doesn't smell anymore when I eat asparagus. My asparagus pee is now scent free.
7: Hey!
3: Yeah. Whoa. I don't know what happened. Isn't that weird? My whole life.
7: I had a similar experience, actually.
3: Really?
4: That's so weird.
3: You did, Gabby?
7: I did have a similar experience, Jubal.
3: With the same, with asparagus?
7: Yeah. My whole life, if I ate asparagus, my pee would smell
3: right.
7: asparagus. And now it doesn't. And I don't know why.
3: Did it happen before you were pregnant, or was this a thing with the pregnancy?
7: Oh, I don't know. It might have been with, maybe you're pregnant, Jubal.
3: Finally. Maybe. I don't know. It's super weird. I mean, I don't know if it's a good thing or a bad thing. Either way, I'm enjoying the exhilarating experience of non-scented asparagus pee. I'm eating a lot of asparagus now, and I love it.
7: Yeah,
4: good for you. Yeah, congrats.
3: Yeah, thanks. It's really weird, though.
4: I don't know what does that. I need to research that.
7: Yeah, we'll ask a doctor.
3: Yeah, I think it's an enzyme that some people have where it doesn't smell. So maybe I've got a new enzyme somehow picked up along the way.
7: Right for the party.
3: Either way. Scented free asparagus pee is the way to go.
4: Wow. Yeah. We need to like make that kind of asparagus.
3: Your phone prank happens every single hour on the 20s. Your next one is coming up right after this. And then right after that, it's Nina's What's Trending. It's the Jubal Show.

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It's the Jubal Show, and today I call a woman whose husband set her up because she's having a problem dealing with her dental insurance. 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
2: Hello?
3: It's a great day at Insurance. My name is Pete Eakins, and I was looking for Natalie.
2: This is she.
3: Oh, hey, Nat, how you doing today? I got a note today to give you a call because apparently there's some sort of an issue. Just want to touch base on that and streamline the process for you. Go over that a little bit.
2: Yeah, I would appreciate that. I got some work done and
3: I want to let you know, I want to let you know I'm ready to do a deep dive on this. I feel like there's been a paradigm shift in the whole thing, and we'll see what's scalable and what's not scalable in the ecosystem.
2: In the ecosystem.
3: Yep. We'll leverage what we can in order to get enough synergy for innovation here. Okay?
2: Okay. I just want to have my procedure covered.
3: Mm-hmm.
2: So I don't know what the other things you're saying are, but I just need that my procedure to be covered by my insurance.
3: Okay. Yeah, Natalie, and I want to let you know that I am a solution-oriented, out-of-the-box, data-driven person, and I'm glad that this is on my radar. This is my first touch point with it. So give me a little more information. Maybe we can see if there's any best practices I can run down and maybe move the needle for you.
2: Okay. I got dental procedure done that I needed. It wasn't, you know, superficial or anything. Mm-hmm. And I submitted the claim like we normally do. And I got a call from my dentist saying that it wasn't covered.
3: Do you have any KPIs from that? Any KPIs that could help maybe get some transformative big data on it?
2: What is that? The number that of the claim number or whatever?
3: Key performance indicators on the ROI.
2: I don't know what that.
3: Okay, let's put a pin in that. Let's put a pin in that. Then let's put a pin.
2: Procedure.
3: Let's put a pin right in that, and we'll come back to it. Okay.
2: Are you actually interested in helping me or not?
3: Oh, absolutely. Like I said, I feel like this is totally scalable, and it sounds like you might be getting upset. So let's pivot a little bit here and circle back on the added
2: scalable
3: value.
2: What
3: there.
2: What does that even mean? You're going to make it larger or smaller depending on what?
3: Well, we've got some great thought leadership here. And they are all cross-functional. We create win-wins everywhere.
2: Okay.
3: So go ahead. I'm sorry.
2: You know, I don't think this is not a win-win conversation right now. So
3: put a pin in it. We'll come back to it.
2: No, we're not putting a pin in anything. We're not putting a pin in anything anymore. Okay. Listen, I don't know that I've ever hated someone as much as you. What is your name again?
3: It's Pete. Pete Eakins. Glad to be of service.
2: Pete Eakins. Okay, Pete Eakins. I'm putting your name on a dartboard right now, and I'm going to throw darts at your name and imagine that the damage is happening to your visceral body.
3: Okay.
2: I have never hated
3: someone
2: I'm not
3: understanding what those words, I do like them. I've never heard those buzzwords before in the corporate setting. So what exactly do those ones mean?
2: I have never hated someone in my life except for you.
3: Okay, well, then I'll just let you know that this is actually Jubal from The Jubal Show doing a phone prank on you, and your husband set you up.
2: Oh, my God.
3: It's a joke. He said that you've been dealing with some dental insurance thing for weeks now and wanted to mess with you.
2: Oh, my gosh. Oh, my gosh. I have never been so frustrated. That makes so much sense.
3: We'll circle back on this. Don't worry about it. I think we do have some synergy going now.
2: No, yeah. Yeah. I can't believe the stuff you were saying. Where did you get all that? I don't know what half of it meant.
3: I just went to AI and said, give me a list of corporate buzzwords.
2: Oh, right. Yes, that was a good move.
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1: Ruby is on the phone today for To Catch a Cheater, and she's been with her boyfriend Jack for only 4 months, and she already thinks he might be cheating. We'll see if we can help her out. But before we do that, Ruby, why do you think Jack might be cheating on you?
2: Because some skank burger was wearing his bracelet.
3: Yikes.
1: A skank burger.
3: So many questions.
1: Wearing his bracelet, okay. Where was the skank burger, and how was she wearing his bracelet?
2: Well, Jack went home for a family visit this weekend. Mm-hmm. And so, you know, I hung back, which is fine. I don't need to be included in everything. But Sunday night I was scrolling and I noticed that he posted a picture, and there was this whole group of people and this girl next to him who she's like a Timu Walmart version of Zendaya.
1: Okay, so they're Timu Walmart Zendaya.
4: Got it.
1: With them.
2: But she is wearing the bracelet that I gave him. It's on her wrist.
3: Oh wow.
4: No.
3: Yeah, okay.
1: Wow.
4: So
2: yeah.
4: Did you say anything to him about this when you saw it?
2: No, I didn't say anything because I've seen this meth Zendaya before in old high school photos. And I'm pretty sure that he took her to prom.
1: Oh, wow.
4: Okay.
1: Okay.
2: So that's not nothing.
4: Right.
1: Yeah. So he went home to visit people. You see him with somebody who you think he went to prom with in high school, and she's wearing a bracelet that you gave him.
2: Exactly. And so I didn't want to bring it up, but I asked him how the trip was, and he was like, oh yeah, it was good. But he didn't mention Target Zendaya. So
4: okay. It just keeps getting better.
1: All right.
2: Target's too good. Target's like dollar store Zendaya.
1: Dollar Tree Zendaya. Yeah. Okay. All right. Well, we'll see if we can help you out, okay? We'll play a song, come back. You already told us what grocery store he's a rewards member at. So we'll pretend to be from the grocery store and say that he's this month's lucky winner of free flowers delivered from our floral department. And we'll see if he sends those to you or to somebody else, okay?
2: Mm-hmm. Okay.
1: We'll get your To Catch a Cheater right after this. It's The Jewel Show.

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3: Friend Lou wants to catch a cheater, and only if you're just joining us, Ruby show. Is on the and phone, and she thinks that her boyfriend of 4 months named Jack might be messing around. So we're about to call him and pretend to be from the grocery store that he's a rewards member and tell him that every single month we choose one lucky rewards card member who gets free flowers delivered from our floral department to anybody that they want. We'll see if he sends those to his girlfriend Ruby or to somebody else, and we'll see if he's cheating. But before we do that, Ruby, why don't you refresh our memory on why you think he might be cheating.
4: Mm-hmm. So he went out of town, he went back to his hometown, and I saw a picture of this ugly he went to high school with wearing his bracelet.
5: Yikes.
4: Okay. The bracelet I gave him.
6: Yeah, no woman should be wearing your man's jewelry.
3: No.
6: That's just how it is.
3: All right, here we go. I'm going to call him right now, and we'll see who sends the flowers to. Hi, this is Corbett calling from Grocers. I was looking for our rewards card member named Jack.
7: Oh, that's cool. This is Jack.
3: Hi, Jack. Please don't hang up. This is not a marketing phone call. I'm actually calling with a big congratulations. Thank you for shopping with us. You're this month's big winner. I hope you can hear us clapping for you over here. Congratulations.
7: Yeah, that's cool.
3: And thank you so much for being a loyal customer.
7: Yeah, I love I go there all the time.
3: Oh, well, we know. And that's why you've won a free gift from us. Every single month, we choose one rewards card member who gets a free gift from us. And this month, it's flowers delivered from our floral department to anybody that you want to send them to. Absolutely free. You've won 36 long-stem red roses, a box of candy or chocolate, and a card. It's actually a $316 value.
7: Wow.
3: Yeah, congratulations. Wow. And it's very simple how it works. I will not ask you for any kind of credit card information. It's just a free gift from us. And I can take the information down over the phone in just a matter of minutes. I'm prepared to do that right now if you already know who you want to send them to. I can also set up a time and call you back, or you're always welcome to come down to the store. Whatever is easier.
7: I'm good to go right now. I know who to send them to.
3: Oh, great. Okay. All I need is the first and last name, and then if you want anything on a card, and then we'll get the address, and that's it.
7: Yeah, Michaela.
3: Okay, Michaela. And do you want to put anything in a card to Michaela?
7: Yeah.
3: What would you like to say?
7: Go ahead and, your girlfriend has no idea, and you're the best little mama.
3: Girlfriend has no idea, you're the best little mama. Got that. And now, Jack, I'll let you know that this is not a grocery store. It's actually a radio show.
6: Oh, I'm Nina. Hi.
5: Hi, I'm Victoria.
3: And my name is
7: Jubal.
3: My name is Jubal. How are you? And we do a segment on the show called To Catch a Cheater, where if you think your significant other might be messing around, you see who they send flowers to, and your girlfriend, Ruby, is on the phone.
5: Yeah.
4: Yeah.
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0: Claire in Denver. I still can't get over the snow we got yesterday.
1: You know, my yard needs the green, so like...
0: Yeah, our yards desperately needed the moisture. 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

I like to call my neighbor, who's very well put together, an elite tier millennial. She's got a printer at her house. 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Yeah.

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I cannot stand the taste of coconut water. 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
1: Did you know you can make us your number one preset? 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

0: Teacher Appreciation Week. And you're what?
1: I am a first-year teacher teaching first grade.
0: Thank you for what you do.
1: Thank you so much.
0: Everybody can do it. What do you learn about first graders?
1: They don't have a filter. So I was wearing an outfit, and they have to comment on everything. So they told me I looked like a zookeeper. I said, that's what I was going for. Thank you very much.
0: You guys nailed it. Way to go.

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3: 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Oh!

0: 7. What's going on is Drew. So you are a teacher in Aurora. Teacher Appreciation Week. Love you for what you do. Summer's on the way. Are you excited?
1: No, not at all.
0: Oh, come on. You got to be excited to get rid of some of those kids. They're not all great, right?
1: No, they're little angels.
0: Oh, come on. Like,
1: see, I know I'm going to be on air.
0: Okay, be honest. How much alcohol is in the break room?
1: None.
0: Lord, you guys deserve it. Hit 95.7. Thanks for hanging.

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Morgan Wallen, Empower Field, here in the Mile High. Legendary show. I saw him on his last tour. Absolutely incredible. 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You hold that down. Leave me a talkback message saying the keyword Wallen.

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You ever experience something and you're like, I can't wait to retell this story? That was me the other day. Couldn't wait to tell this on the radio. Hey, it's Drew. Hits 95.7. So I'm at the doctor's in Aurora and like an elderly couple comes in. So of course, like I give them my seat so they can sit together, right? And she goes, thank you. I'm sorry. I'm old and decrepit, like making a joke. And her husband immediately goes, and gorgeous. Oh my God. Heart melted. Ella Langley, Choosing Texas, it's 95.7.

0: 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I'm Drew. You're leaving work and doing what?
1: Not much. I'm about to go to the gym.
0: There you go. Summer bod season will eventually be here.
1: Hell yeah.
0: Down the road, right?
1: Yeah, definitely.
0: Not in the snow, but like when it ends.

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0: I feel like that happens from time to time. 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Hit 75.7. 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